Adam 233. DeFar, copy, undetained, 1810.

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0: 10-4, we need a code 20.
1: So far, it's going to be 1886. Can you put them out for training, please?
0: Ten, four. And is 333 Tom out with you guys, too?
1: Ten, four, he's out for training also.
0: Thank you.

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0: Do you mind putting me on the pending 9:30 and the 31, please?

0: 10-4, 34715 West Van Buren Street, 410 Priority 3. And if you can give her a 21 that notifying that you're on the way.
1: 10-4, got you.
0: Thank you.

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1: Stars 3 of 27.
0: Lincoln 232, I copy. Doc appears to be code 4. He's got food and water. We'll try to make contact with the homeowners.
1: 10-4.

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1: Yeah, I'm out lieutenant here.
0: 10-4, I'll just leave you available, thank you.

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0: 2021.
1: Five one.
0: Yes, ma'am. Can you go ahead and send me the 8 wall for a check? The 46 feet, please.
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0: traffic is for Lakeland District 3345B, car 901 Sam, 18653 West Puget Avenue, 18653 West Puget, units responding acknowledged on West Elders clear, at 1854.
1: Lincoln 347.
2: Three forty-five.
3: 8.
4: Last seated clearing.
3: 8251, can you post on that as well? 10-4, 18653 West Puget Avenue, 901 Sam. And call was transferred from Tolson PD on the non-emergency line, possibly maybe a swatting call. We are being advised that mom and dad are arguing and mom shot his dad. The call taker, the complainant is sobbing, but sounds like it could be acting. Dad's name is an Eric Campa, unknown date of birth, about 40 years of age. And we do have mom as Leah Campa, about 36 years of age. Dad is shot, possibly again in the stomach. No history by the address or by 21.
4: Please.
3: And
1: 322, Tom.
3: Go ahead.
1: Just making sure, is there any phase two or coordinates for the caller?
3: It's on a non-emergency line, sir. It's not on 911.
1: Copy, thank you.
3: 10-4.

0: So this 911 Sam, part of the complaint he is advising is not awake and laying in the kitchen. Mom used a pistol, unknown of where that's at. Mom is outside in the backyard, and there's supposed to be a black pickup truck and a black passenger vehicle. Anyone could possibly again be spam. Nothing's coming back for the 21 as to who it's registered to.
1: Perfect.
0: $350?
1: I think it's $350. Has there been any other calls for service in reference to somebody hearing a gunshot?
0: Negative, sir. So far, that's the only one we have. I'm checking GWI to see who this house is registered to.
1: Okay.

District 3 units per JWI. We have about 4 people that live at this address or registered to this address. A Corbin Bonson, a Ronald Hewer, Jane Hewer, and a Madison Welling. None of them match Leah and or the dad's name that they gave.

0: Negative report. Can we check county assessors?
1: Not now.
2: Three forty.
3: We're gonna be rolling 23 left 71. Can you get a look at your mom again?
1: They stated in the backyard, but let me double check. And units per county assessor for this address is showing a Carlos Villarreal, that's an owner.

0: 10-4. Switch your mains. So now they're complaining online. You want me to try and have him come out?
1: I'm 5.3, yeah. They want to make their way to their front door. I watch this backyard gate. It's mom's back there. I don't see or hear anybody back there.
0: 10-4.

0: 340, what's up? Call out of line.
1: What do you do?
0: Excuse me, construction in front of the ring.
1: 10-4.

district units, he's stating states that mom could see the door, and if he left his room, the mom would threaten to shoot the complainant, and he's refusing.

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1: 10-9, sorry.
0: We have fire in outer stage.
1: We can stage them if you'd like. Units, we did confirm the address and asking for an ETA because he's scared. Again, he's refusing to come out. And the call taker can hear the complainant doing something almost what sounds like typing. Can we transfer him to one of you guys' phones?
0: 351, we're 23. Is there a window you can get out of if it's a single story?
1: 10-4.
0: When you can get what location of the house he's at.
1: You know.

0: And units be advised, for the complainant is stating that if you're standing in front of the residence, his room will be on the right-hand side.
1: Made an announcement. Was there any being heard over the radio or the phones?
0: And for the call taker, negative, did not hear anything.

0: 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Accurate shows no person registered to the 21. Or, sorry, to the 21.
1: Copy, nobody registered to the 21.

0: 3044. It does show that it's registered. It does show that it's registered to a company and a website that does VoIP.
1: Ten four. Shows that it is registered to a company that does VoIP.

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1: One.
0: It's going to be Illinois plate 321377. We're going to be at Greenway and the 303 North, no red lights.

0: 10-4. One for 321-377 out of Illinois. I don't have a record. What are you guys out with?
1: Frank Paul in the beginning of that play. It's going to be a white Jeep 4x4 limited.
0: 10-4. I'll try with the Paul in front.

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0: Can you send me that 671?
1: Your radio is muffled, 10-9.
0: Yeah, 671.
1: 10-4, thank you. Contact by 21 to a Michelle, priority 3. I was able to find the 29 negative. It says for a 2012 Kia. Again, that's with Paul in front of the numbers that you gave. Paul 321377 out of Illinois.
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1: 10-4.

Longinus Property Company attempts to locate Special Attention District 3341B for 99th Avenue and Palmeras Drive. Palmeras Drive and 99th Avenue for attempts to locate. For white GMC SUV, Charles 2 Adam 3 Victor Young that was swerving and almost hit another vehicle. Station will be clear at 1954.

0: Traffic is to Westside District 3346-8701 at 31901 North Bush Street, 31901 North Bush. You just want to acknowledge on West, all is clear at 1954.
1: 3347 Bridge.

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1: I'll start towards 6:47 now.
2: 3:43, same, please.
0: West Appaloosa Drive, 6:47, Adam, priority 2. The complainant is advising that his neighbor who lives at this location hasn't been seen for about 3 weeks since his email just pulled up to the location, saying that he lives there and is buried 54, Adam. That mail came in a white Toyota SUV. His mean address is white male, 5'11", medium build, brown hair, wearing a white shirt and dark pants. No one's been seen. Possible 267 or 268. For the complainant, male is coherent when the caller tried talking to him and is now laying in the driveway, not sitting back up, and back is against the door. Go ahead.
3: He has been transferred on the heading to the
0: 10-4.

0: King 397.
1: We are 17 to the 647 ahead of 341 feet, ma'am.
0: 10-4.

0: 350.
1: In reference to the 459 Adam, have there been any other calls for service for the burglar alarms?
0: We had one or a few of them on the July 28th, 1st, 3rd, I'm sorry, July 28th, August 1st, 3rd, 15th, and 16th.
2: 342, both units at 23. 342, both units at 23.
0: 10-4, thank you, just advice. Go ahead, sir.
1: Can you advise if it was the same activation point?
2: Can you copy in Arizona 28, please?
0: Go ahead.
2: The Arizona Charles 2 Adam 3 Victor Yam.

0: 10-4. We have, for the most part, on the south door and then sales door. And then today's the sales northwest door. So I guess in a sense, yes.
1: If you can go ahead and send me that call, I'm going to show me an office.
0: 10-4.
2: 343, we're over with the mail.
0: 343, copy, you guys are out with the mail.

0: Lincoln 344.
1: Go ahead.
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0: Lincoln 345.
1: Go ahead.
0: You consider the 670 and the 44. It looks like it was taken care of earlier today. Prompt of e-caller call.
1: 10-4, thank you.

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0: Can you send me the 902 and the 44, please?
1: 10-4, thank you. I'm sorry. It'll be 18007 North 129th Drive, 902 Priority 3. By 21.
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1: 10-4, thank you. Lincoln 220.
2: Two 20. 1975, Dan. You can show me the chair, please.
1: 10-4.

0: 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Copy, 1024.
1: Go ahead.
0: Can you clear a 5 on a Frank Bravo? Everything appears to be secured. Gates are locked. No indication that anybody hopped the wall.
1: 10-4.

0: Roger, 2-1.
1: The 647, Adam.
0: 10-4. Thank you.
1: No, thank you. 4930 West Sunrise Drive, 647 Adam, Priority 2. Complaining advising that there is a person at this location with a flashlight walking around their vehicle. Also drove by and keeps coming back. A person with a flashlight no longer seen in the vehicle either, and unknown description on both, but contact by 21's results.

0: 220.
1: 220.
0: Do you have any anything that would get you one on that 6479?
2: 222
1: is available. I'll send him.
2: 222, you can have me. He was going to give him a 21 first.
1: 10-4.
0: 220 copy, thank you.
1: 10-4.

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1: Adam 232.
0: Pretty sure I complete any mileage 33996.
1: 10-4, you guys just went 23?
0: About 2 minutes ago, we did.
1: At 20:48. 350. Can you take a look at that 239 Victor in the 345, please?
0: Definitely.

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1: 351.
0: You send me that 902 and that 52 gate.
1: 10-4. Contact by 21 to a Miguel. He does speak Spanish.

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0: 2-1.
1: 2-1. I spoke to the complainant via 2-1. He advised everything was going for. It was a neighbor that was at his property. He didn't need any law enforcement.
0: Ten
2: 4. 2-4, I copy. Thank you.
0: 10-4.
3: 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Four 10 and 225, please.
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0: is Game 55. Can you 4X for me, please?
1: Why, yes. 10-4.
2: Lincoln 345.
1: 345.
2: You can send it to 239 Victor MID, please.
1: 10-4, thank you. If you want to start by 21.
2: 345, 10-4.
1: Thank you, ma'am.

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1: Send me the 239 Victor and 40. Send me the 239 Victor and 44. I'll take it by 21.
0: 24. That's going to be Banner Del Webb is where they are now.

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1: We're 23, is that 239 Victor at the 345 East, Matt?

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0: 10-4-1-3-8-1-8 North Thunderbird, first some alarms that are going off, but it's vacant.

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1: Pick up your 43. Lincoln 343.
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1: 10-12-105-45 West Coggins Drive. I'm there about 5 minutes from call. I thought she heard someone in her yard, maybe something banging.
0: 322 Tom, can you have me that as well?
1: 10-4.
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1: 10-4.

0: And it's, the plane does have weapons or guns in the residence, not on her person, no animals. Think that it's common issues with transients in the area. Does live alone, and we're going to keep her on the line.
1: Four, what about Meadow?

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0: 2276, I appreciate that. Thank you so much.

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0: 2314-2508. Thank you.
1: 10-4, thank you. Lincoln 221.
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0: 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It's a loud party.

0: 234.
1: Lincoln 234.
0: Yes, ma'am. I've got issues. Could you please support Pleasant Hill?
1: 234.

0: Self described as a black male, 6 foot medium build, wearing dark clothing. He does have access to a vehicle. History of a traumatic brain injury back in 2022. Unknown if he would be aggressive with deputies. The vehicle he has access to is a maroon Toyota Camry. It has a blue tint on it.
1: Thank you.
0: That's fine.
2: Mary 223, copy 28.
0: Mary 223.
2: Be out of Arizona. Victor George Adam 1, King Victor.
0: 10-4. Mary 223, 29, negative for 28, Victor George Adam 1, King Lincoln. 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Previous vehicles are 2020 Toyota RAV4.
2: 322 Tom traffic.
0: 322
2: Tom. It's going to be Hart, Irvin, Coggin, Arizona, 777, Victor Paul Adam will be pulling into the ARCO. And no lights.
0: 10-4.

0: 20 days negative for 28777 Victor Paul Adam. Conductor 2010 Toyota Camry out of Sun City to a Joyce Walter. That expires 12/15/27.
1: Hey, just put it 10-4, thank you.
0: 10-4.
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0: This station. Zena and the male subject.
2: Anyone? One of them is Zena. One of them is a sister.
0: About 29 negative 27 attached. If you have another one, I could do it right now.
2: So for the sisters, would be out of Arizona. Zane, the Zebra, Henry, Adam, Nora, Edward, last name Jones, common spelling, and it's going to be 12/28/96.
0: 10-4. Two 29 negative 27 valid and attached.
2: 10-4, thank you.
0: 10-4.

3/22 time. 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

0: 342. Can you show me Alpha 22, Tom?
1: 24.
2: Mary, sorry. Some bad questions. Sorry, my place.
1: No, I'm sorry. Which traffic would you like?
2: 5-6-7-1.
1: 10-4.

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1: Can you show your advisor that name will hang up?
0: 350 10-4, I'm currently in the hospital conducting an interview. Thank you very much.
1: 10-4.

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0: Can you put me a 4XA and put me on the 911 hang up, please?
1: 10-4-1-3-1-0-2 West Serenity Drive. Residents, we only heard static in an open line.

0: Hey, what you doing?
1: 221.
0: What was the motion activation?
1: East side beam perimeter.
0: Down for. Was this called in by the alarm company or the ERP?
1: The alarm company.
0: Down for. I believe there appears to be like an open door on the shade, all the way in the back. I don't see any movement. I'm going to try to call our PC if they can come and open up the gate.
1: 10-4.
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1: Lincoln 225.
0: 55, can you report this to a 507 Baker? And give me a 6, please.
1: 10-4.
0: King 397.
1: King 397.
0: We're 17 to the 250 Zulu.
1: 10-4.
2: Lincoln 344, he can stay tonight.
1: 397, copy.
0: Would you 10-9 that?
1: You can stay 10-8.
0: I'm 4.
3: Alright, 351.
1: 351.
3: Can you attach us to the call that we're
1: doing? I'm sorry, which call would you like?
3: The call with 322 Tom.
1: 10-4.

0: 322 times. Can you copy 28?
1: Go ahead.
0: Arizona, John, Mary, Mary, 1-8.
1: 10-4. Go for 28, John, Mary, Mary, 1-8, 10-4, 2011, Honda Pilot. 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That expires 6/30/27. I'll run the ROs and attach.
0: That's it, thank you.
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And Maureen's 27 valid.

0: Again, 232. Can you send me the 670 on 230, please?
1: Therefore, thank you. 161-3 North Jackrabbit Trail at the Mint Cannabis. Our caller heard a male subject yelling in pain from that area. Is that Mary 351?
2: Can you, what number was the 91 hangar come from?
3: Lincoln 230.
1: 230.
0: Ma'am, can you get me to
3: call on Jackrabbit, please?
0: 10-4. 225, same traffic.
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0: 7 for

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0: We have a report here. So far, it's the number 3 for any individuals living in the dispensary parking lot or in the Dollar General parking lot next door.
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1: 225, can you say that's 247 AM? It's going to be our suspect from the
0: 504 Invictus. 10-4136-34 West Peck. And I'll cross-reference that 238 or the 507 Victor.

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1: 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There's traffic, bit extended though.
0: 10-4.
2: All right, just a zero break.
0: 10-4.
1: 222, same traffic.
0: 10-4.

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1: T25.
2: T25, came tonight.
1: 220, 225 is not 23 yet. 291 looks to be the closest unit. He's about to go 23.
0: Copy that, ma'am. I'm just coming in to turn his number right now.
1: 10-4. 291, are you staging for another unit?
2: Anyone, 10-4, I'm right down the street.
1: 10-4.

0: 3:42. Are you available for that audible?
1: Ten four one zero three zero two
0: West Templewood. It looks like it initially came in as a fire alarm. Phoenix Fire is 23. It looks like they possibly set off the audible. 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
0: Are we over at 350 taking a look at this audible?
1: 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He's at the hospital conducting an interview for another call for service.
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1: 3044, go ahead.
0: 76 Adam, 5 Frank 6, second is Bravo Yang Yang, 5134.
1: For 29 negative for 28, 76 Adam, 5 Frank 6, from Flexco, 2003 Toyota Tacoma, out of Cottonwood, Arizona, to an Andy McIntosh, that expires 531-27. 29 negative for 28, Bravo Young Young, 5134, from Flexco, 2003 Toyota Tacoma, out of Cottonwood. And Sun City to the 9835 West Cedar to a Vicki Williams, expires 12-15-28, on the ROs of attach.
2: 3-44, if we can just run the one out of Cottonwood, please. The other one's going to be a neighbor who regularly parks here.
1: 10-4.
2: 3-44 back, you can actually 10-22 on both of those. They're both the same Cottonwood address. They're both going to be neighbors.
1: 10-4.

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0: 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Back door is open again. We're going to be clearing it. We will advise on the station.
1: 10-4.

0: King 397. We're 23 at the 647 with Lincoln 344.
1: 10-4. Lincoln 344. Hey, copy. We're in residence. If they can just hold the front door from the sidewalk, please.
2: King 397, copy. They're inside the residence. If you could just wait at the front door by the sidewalk.
3: 10-4.

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0: Lincoln 343.
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1: 4.
0: Danny Keith Allen, 2462 Cortez Avenue, Peoria. Showing valid. He's got a protection order against him. He's also showing an unspecified out of Peoria post-adjudication warrant, bond of 500. It's going to be for civil failure to comply, references disorderly conduct.
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0: So far, traffic.

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0: Are you available to assist Surprise PD on a traffic stop? They're requesting an alert canine.
1: 4.
0: 10-4. We'll put it in and then we'll put you on it.

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1: 8231.
0: 1220.
1: Sam 2514 and 34. I'm sorry, 2434.
0: 10-4, thank you.
1: Two ninety-two, 2375, 2703.
0: 291. 10-4, thank you.

0: All units from Head of Parking attempt to locate Special Attention District 3B346, Surprise PD Authority. Attempt to locate will be in the area of 16124 West Blue Aster Court. 83-year-old Gary Judson, who has been diagnosed with Parkinson's, confusion, hallucinations, heart failure, and arthritis, left in a black with white and silver designed golf cart, Arizona 28, Adam Frank, 61, X-ray 6. The golf cart does have an American flag on the top. Temple is about 23-25, described as a white male, 5'8", 140, white hair, blue eyes. Unknown what he's wearing, unknown direction of travel, no further information, stations are clear, 0146. I show you advice of that 415 Edward Holding.
1: Holding at 344, you can send my 415 Edward to me, and I'll get 350 at 21.
0: 10-4. It's 22516 West Duane. Loud music. Two ones.

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1: 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It's the Conley residence activation interior motion.

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0: 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I'm sorry, 231, the code 20.
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0: 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Are you available for the Audible?
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0: 10-4, thank you. 6208 South 75th Avenue, Suite 1, Spiller Fabrication. Activation, yard, east side beam. I believe we had the same activation last night, and it was cleared as a 459 Frank.
1: 2-1-10-4, I was there, and I tried to get a hold of the ERP, but it was number 3.
0: 10-4.

0: Lincoln, 222.
1: 222.
0: Can we check about number one, that Delta Flight Adam? It's been a frequent flyer.
1: 220. Ten four.

0: that 4 or 5 minutes is going to be the same activation from earlier. Due to her, I took care of leaving the voicemail with RPs and everything.
1: It is the same activation as last night.
0: Ten four, ma'am. 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
1: Tim 4, 7725 North El Mirage Road at Mirabella. It's a live monitoring company. They see an unknown pickup truck, large body truck, on premises. Time delay is about 10 minutes. They haven't seen anyone exit the vehicle.
0: 55 in traffic.
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0: Wing Jane 225. There's going to be one of the construction workers that's on site. 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
1: 10-4.

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Are you available for that 6:47? Thank you, 13002 West Admiral Avenue. Our caller is seeing flashlights inside the home. 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
0: 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Lincoln, 230.
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0: traffic will be for the West Side District 3B343 for a vehicle crash. Unknown injuries, 107th Avenue and Olive. Olive and 107th Avenue. All units responding remain on 300. All other units clear, 0416.
1: Lincoln 344, Lincoln 352, Lincoln 353, Lincoln 347, Lincoln 371.
0: Ten four. I have 342, 343, 344, 371. Vehicle crash, unknown injuries, 107th Avenue and Olive, just west of the purple Camaro versus a black Nissan Rogue, but no injuries. Possibly a T-bone accident. All parties are out of the vehicle, just west of the intersection.

0: negative for 28, Nora for Adam 11 Edward. I was up there 2021, Nissan Murano out of Peoria. That expires 9/30/26. And I'll run the auto and attach.
1: 3/44, my apologies. The car is not from 3 yet.
0: 10/4.

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0: Traffic.
1: 10-4.
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0: 10-4, thank you. Lincoln 221.
2: Thank you.
0: 10-4, thank you. Lincoln 230.
1: 27, thank you.
0: 10-4, thank you. Mary 231.
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0: 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And then Western took a purple Dodge 0637, negative spell.
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0: Good morning, can you answer the 901?
1: Denver, thank you. Good morning.

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0: I would 10-7. Have a good morning, man.
1: 10-4. Have a good morning.

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0: They're working on the CAD. They did not give us an ETA when it's going to be fixed.

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1: Trevor, 177th and Yuma. Sentinel, 60, 70 years old, full shirt, green pants. 820 Henry.
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1: 10-4.

0: you?
1: Yes, ma'am. The address provided was the grandparents' address. I was able to get a hold of Cody, the father. The female is pro 4. She's resting at home with him right now. They were all the way in surprise.
0: Jan 4.

108. 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

0: Adam, 222.
1: Adam, 222.
0: Yes, ma'am. If I give you an address, can you tell me if this is Surprise jurisdiction or if it's going to be ours?
1: 10-4.
0: It's going to be 17814 West Bloomfield Road, Surprise, 85388. Can you see if they can start their way for a welfare check just so they can have an in-person look with the 14-year-old?
1: 10-4.

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1: Jumper.
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0: emergency traffic will be for the east side, District 1123B for 962 Union at University and 110th Street, 110th Street and University for 962 Union. All units respond, acknowledge on 100. All others cleared 723.
1: Adam 220.
2: Lincoln 220, that will be 10-7, have a good day.
1: Lincoln 220, 10-4, have a good day.

0: Adam 322.
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1: CAT 4? 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
0: Main close out of 5, trying to shut down and restart.
1: 10-4, you're logged off.

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1: 10-4.

0: Emergency traffic will be on the West Side District 225 beat for 962 at Glendale and El Mirage. It's El Mirage and Glendale for 962. All units respond, acknowledge on 200. All is cleared 730.
1: I'm 222.
2: The Glendale and El Mirage. Glendale should also be in routes that occurred in the intersection. One subject is saying that they are injured. Someone's in a route 4. We're still getting further.

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0: Thank you, ma'am.
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1: Yeah, sir.
3: Adam 342.
1: Adam 342.
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0: 3039.
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0: Two forty-six Henry. Good morning. Can you add 248 Henry to my 902, please?
1: 10-4. Good morning.
0: Sam 2039.
1: Sam 2039.
0: 70 at this location. Also, I'll be calling to see if we can have a. And it's due a 670 on a student that threatened the school on Friday, and to see if we can find out how he's doing.
1: 10-4.

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0: Can you copy a 28 for me? I want to make sure it's not attached to a 67.
1: Scan 4.
0: Arizona 12, Paul, 7335. South Valley Desert, I got coordinates.

0: Foxman, the only thing I'm getting back, we're having some issues with Informer. I got one return back from NCIC, which is 29 negative, but I'm not getting the rest of the returns or the 28 back.
1: Let me just give you the coordinates for it in case something comes back.
0: 10-4, I'm ready.
1: -113.4979 -113.2310. 10-4, copy. 33.4979 -113.2310.
0: And what kind of vehicle is it?
1: Silver passenger car, not possible.
0: 10-4.

0: Phantom 222.
1: Can you send me the 712 on the 225B, please?
0: 10-4.
1: Adam, 225, same traffic, please.
0: 10-4.

0: Adam 234.
1: Just FYI, I am in Gila Bend, but I can't log in. I don't have any Verizon service. I don't have anything working down here.
0: 10-4.

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0: You show both units 23.
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1: 10-4.

0: Adam 343. Adam 343. 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The address given comes back to the post office. I'm going to try him by 21.
1: Careful.

0: 8-1,
1: 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Ma'am, can you change that 670 IF about before to an 822, please? And I'll take care of that after this.
0: 10-4.

0: It's changed. 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
1: Not this one, ma'am. I will, after you're done with this first one, I will ask for the IR on that one, ma'am.
0: 10-4. Do you want me to put you back on the 506?
1: 10-4, ma'am, please.
0: 10-4.

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0: I'll take the 712 on my beat.
1: 10-4, thank you. I'm 342, 16315 North 115th Avenue.

0: 好，这次传给对方。
1: 10-99, south of by the fire station for a subject in a wheelchair in the middle of the road.

0: Verdade, eu acho.
1: Sure, so on El Mirage, just north of the 303 on-ramp. We'll be out with a red Camaro, Arizona license plate, 333, Adam 21 Victor, maybe abandoned. We're going to go check.

0: 71.
1: I'm
0: going to be out with a subject that matches the description. I'll be on 99th Avenue in West Desert, Desert Cove Avenue. Adam 291.
1: Adam 291.
2: 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Are you ready?
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1: 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And Bravo 391, we're still not getting information back from Informer.
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1: 10-4.

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0: I'll be following 291 back to 200, and once we get there, I'll take over custody of the 42.
1: 10-4.
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0: All units prepare the copy in ATL. Special attention to District 3, 344B. So be an ATL in the area of Meeker and Camino del Sol, Camino del Sol and Meeker, for a gentleman who's making 666 ideations. Name is Albert Beasley, 1229 of 93. He does not give any method, but he does own guns and carries. When his ex was speaking to him, he did sound 54 at him on the phone. Drives a black Honda Civic with an Arizona 28 of Bravo Zebra Adam, 6 Edward Young. It is expired as of 9/30/25, and he is 27, Sam. Again, they gave an address that was a post office in the area of Meeker and Camino del Sol, just in case he's anywhere in the area. Black Honda Civic with an Arizona 28 of Bravo Zebra Adam, 6 Edward Young. Nothing further at 8/31.
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0: Adam 230.
1: Ma'am, I haven't been able to get my cat to open a word. Can you tell me the details on the 506?
0: Valley High School, from the principal, who said they were informed of these pictures on Friday. It looks like they were reported pictures on Friday of two students posing in a bathroom with two 417s. One is a student that's still enrolled. The other is a student that's been suspended. It was just brought to their attention, and the 417s were AR-15s.
1: 10-4, no, just the photos, no threats today. And then, do we by chance have an SSO over there?
0: So there's no SRO that's there at the time. The threats, just the pictures.
1: 10-4, thank you. We'll get someone over there.
0: 10-4.
2: Adam 350. Give a second unit to join 342 on that 712, please.
0: We have a second unit for Adam 342. Adam 343. Jennifer, thank you.

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1: Bravo 341.
0: We're on scene, we're just waiting for another unit and then we're gonna start clearing.
1: 10-4.

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1: 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Can you start to the 506?
0: 232.

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0: 10-4, ma'am.
1: Thank you. 38201 West Indian School Road at Tonopah Valley High School.

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0: And please send me the 670 and the 41 beats.
1: 10-4.
2: I'm 49.
1: 10-4. But just be advised, we are having some issues getting records back.

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1: 346.
0: Thank you. 28618 North 203rd Avenue. So the neighbors at this address have lots of dogs that are without water, and it says one dog is dug its own hole and hasn't come out today, so he's concerned. Also believes he breeds roosters for fighting.
1: I'm 314. You can have 391.
0: 10-4, 391 copy.

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1: Bravo 391. I copy. You can forward Trace. Thank you.
0: Sounds like thank you very much.
2: 351.
0: 351.
2: Can you have me to 930, please?
0: 10-4.
1: Sam 2039, send me a sound alike.
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3: 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Levan High School, we're trying to get further, but looks like they hit their fire emergency alarm.

0: Do you need me to break off?
1: If you could start towards there, we're still trying to get further. When these come in on our machine, they automatically just generate a call and put one out there. Actually, 1022. We've got them on the line, and it's just a drone.
0: Okay, informant, thank you.
1: 10-4.

0: Adam 371, can you head towards the 239 Victor?
1: Where's the other one, 10-4?
0: 112th Avenue in Kansas. We're speaking to Juanita Green, but she's being very difficult to get information from. We're still getting further. We haven't even been able to get an address out of her yet.
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0: 10-4.

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0: I'll be at 620 North Litchfield Road in Goodyear. I'll be at unit number 321, which also has its own address, is 321 Parkview Drive.
1: 10-4.
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0: 43371, I went back a year. 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
1: Bravo 341.
0: Bravo 341.
1: Can you send us prices to here?
0: 10-4.

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0: 33. 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
1: Jennifer.

0: I don't know, 371. I'm 21 in the area, 23 in the area. I'll be circulating, listening.
1: Jeffrey.

Do I have your second break for 647 Adam Indian School Road between 111th Avenue and El Mirage for a gentleman that was crossing up by the bridge? 10-4, thank you. Clarification on where it's between 111th and El Mirage, just east of the Aguafria River on the east side of the river. It's going to be a male with a red shirt, tan pants, who was climbing up the side of the bridge.

0: LMP-22.
1: Yes, sir. We're going west all the way to Dizar. It was a number 3. Can you clear me at 3 and the other units 4?
0: 10-4.

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0: Can you send me a 902 and a 223, please?
1: 10-4, thank you. It will be by 21.
2: Just advising request 4.
1: 343, 10-4.

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1: Bravo 391.
0: Do we have any history on that property of the 712 for trespassing?

0: 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I'll add him to the call.
1: Thanks a lot, and thank you.

0: Adam 343.
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0: Adam 343, will you clear me?
1: Negative, ma'am. I thought you cleared me.
2: Adam 233.
1: Adam 233, my apologies.
2: Can you find an IR and voice it to me, please? I'm not near my cab.
1: 10-4. B021-763-021-763.
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1: 10-4.
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4: Constable 34, ma'am, we'll be number 5, all units clear. Thank you for your help.
1: 10-4.

0: 240.
1: 350. We're aware of the traffic overhangs.
0: 10-4, sir, can you take a look at that 647, Charles?

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1: Adam 291.
0: Adam 459 and 33.
1: 10-4.
2: Right, 341.
1: Bravo 341.
2: You can send me that 647 Charles in the 45.
3: If you can 4 x-ray, we can clear that a 1.
1: 10-4. 341, copy.
2: 10-4.

0: Pearl at 391.
1: I'm sorry, was that 291 or 391?
0: Pearl at 391.
1: 391.
0: And just for info, they're going to want this blackmail trespass from the property. Apparently he went inside to the library. We're gathering more information and supervisors of the Sun City RCSC staff. If there's a second unit that can slow roll our way, we'll also make contact with this person inside the library.
1: 10-4. Do I have a unit that can start towards Bravo 391? 341?
2: Bravo 341.
1: 10-4, thank you.

0: 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I'm not getting anything back on the 28 motor, Great Dodge Ram, Victor Ritter, and 5-8 Seabird, under the speed limit and driving all over the world. Nothing further at 10-12.
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0: Houston.

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0: Can you have me to the 930 on 203rd Ave?
1: 10-4.
0: Adam 232.
1: Adam 232.
0: Triple Phoenix 23.

0: see 16 then. Can you show me 23?
1: Yeah. Auto 222, can you start towards 239, Victor?
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3: Copy.
1: Thank you. Southern and Avondale, we're still getting further. Our car says on Southern between Avondale and Mirage is a 101 on foot and a white pickup truck following her and she's yelling at the vehicle. Going to be a white Super Duty with brown on the bottom. The 101 is going to be white female in her 30s, dirty blonde hair, shorts, and a camel top.
2: Adam 222, that might be in reference to a 39 Victor that I cleared a 670 yesterday for a Hispanic male stalking a female.
1: 10-4.

0: And 222, I found your call up from yesterday. 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
1: We're not at Rule 23, but you're related. I'll have you cross-reference.
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1: And the street name was Huntington?
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0: Adam, Arizona, Edward George, Adam, bridge on 4.
1: 10-4. Correct, you're getting stuff back now. 29 is negative. Edward George, Adam, 3, John, 4, a 2003 Toyota Avalon to a Francisco Venezuela Ramirez, 21463 West McCabe Road, Space 9 in Parker, expires 11:30 of 26.
0: 10-4, if you're able to see me do 27-29 on our
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0: 222, for that subject, he's got a no license entry only.
1: 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How did you do a lot of things so far?
0: Jump for.

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1: 241, Tom.
0: 1023. Looks like there's a large media presence already on scene.
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0: Can I?
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0: 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Attempt to contact subject.
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0: Out of Arizona, temp tag 454-168 Charles, break for second.
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0: Be also out of Arizona, 8 King Adam, 3 George Sam.
1: Jumper. 347-29 is negative. 454-168 Charles comes back on a 2019 Dodge Journey to a James Martinez, 21706 West Roosevelt Avenue in Whitman. It is 28 Sam. And for 8 King Adam, 3 George Sam, 2002 Toyota Tundra to an Anna Cruz, 21706 West Roosevelt. Hers is also 28 Sam.

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1: 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Edward 283.
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1: Sure, fine. Good morning. Seven, Charles.

0: Edward 383.
1: That was Edward 283 that wanted to be put out at the shop. I'm still on the 459.
0: Oh, my apologies. I will switch around.
2: Fellow 391, are you returned to that?
0: We are. I didn't get any of the old ones back. Cabesta.
2: Hey, 1022 for now. It's going to be a 10 plate. It's far away from us driving, so I'll call back when I get it.
0: 10-4.

0: 341, I'm back.
1: Sorry, Hudson.
0: I apologize. 391, I'm back. It's going to be Arizona 10 play 20 William. SOR 5401. Should come back to a black Cadillac.
1: 10-4.

0: And 291, the 29 is negative 20 William 5401, 2005 Cadillac CTS out of Peoria. That temp plate expired 831 of 26.
1: 7-4. Go ahead and copy traffic on that vehicle. We're going to be El Mirage Road, just north of Dell. It's going to be for the expired.
0: Expires 831 of 26.
1: 10-4. I thought you said it was 821 of 26.
0: Negative 10 day is 831. I'm still putting you on traffic, sir.

0: Bravo 391.
1: Bravo 391.
0: All right. Could you go ahead and open the 910 for me? I apologize for that vehicle. I can give you the registration again. I'm just going to give them an info contact form.
1: And it was El Mirage, and what was the other cross street?
0: El Mirage, north of Bell.
1: All right, ahead with that.

0: Edward 381.
1: Edward 381.
0: At 47 and 44 B, please. 21.
1: 10-4, thank you.

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0: Have a 930 and a 233 and a 902 and a 231.
1: 10-4, thanks.
0: 10-4.

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1: Adam 350.
0: Add me to that 9:30, please, and some animal crimes are out.
1: 10-4, may I also advise of a 670 and a 340-70?
0: 10-4.

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0: 34. I'll be at 832 East Jones Avenue in Phoenix, unit number 4125.
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0: 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I can take the 902 when I try the 471 later.
1: Ten four, thank you.

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1: 246 Henry.
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1: Could you clear me with 4 and show me our MCD, please? And can you clear 248 Henry at 5 and show them our MCD?
0: 10-4.

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0: Castle 3-4, I'll be number 5.
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0: Confirm.
1: Thank you. 9611 West Mariposa Grande. It'll be the Vags residence for Rochester.

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1: 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Morning 11, then Campbell back.
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0: 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I'm 231 Charlotte, please.
1: Careful.
0: Adam 231, ma'am. Can you recode this call to a 670 and update the location to the 24592 West Walton Street, Buckeye AZ 85326. 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

0: 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Thank you, ma'am.
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1: Hey, Bruce, I'm on this.
0: 10-4. We will be by 21.

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0: Can you please put me in Anna 7, District 3 with Amarash, PD?
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0: I'll still be monitoring traffic.
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0: 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And for Nora 3, Adam 75 David, 2014 Jeep Cherokee to Summer, same address. 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
0: Okay.
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1: 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Bravo 341. I will be 45 until I get a code 4 from Bravo 341.
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0: Item 233 is going to be out of Arizona. Edward Sam Adam 7 X-ray Ocean.
1: Temple.

0: 253 to verify Edward 10, Adam, Edward X-ray, Ocean or Zero, because I'm not getting a record back for either.
1: Yes, ma'am. It was out of Arizona, Edward 10, Adam, 7, X-ray, 0, or Ocean.

0: And 233, the 29th negative, enters Sam Adams 7 X-ray 0, comes back to a 2022 Toyota Corolla to either Crystal Steel or Joshua Archer, showing an address of 909 South 130th Avenue in Tonopah, expires 1 of 27.
1: Ten four.
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1: Jennifer.
2: Three forty-seven. We advise McDonough this traffic for dead animal pickup.
1: Jennifer.

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1: Okay.
0: Yes, ma'am. Can I have 54 27 29?
1: 10-4.

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1: Four.
0: 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And just FYI, we have no Verizon connection down here.
1: 10-4.
0: 234 back. 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
1: 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She gave coordinates to give us that location for her 1984 motorhome that she said was taken.

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0: I just want to advise you that I'm at a 585. The car is broken down, blew a tire on R.H. Johnson Boulevard between Conquistador and 128. I am blocking lane 3 as we speak, and somebody is changing her tire.
1: 10-4.
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0: Emergency traffic will be for the Westside District 3343, beat for 901 at 10450 West Camden Avenue, 10450 West Camden Avenue for 901. All units respond and acknowledge on 300. All others clear at 1306.
1: And if we did. 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Got a call about a male that's not breathing and cold to the touch. Because his oxygen mask has fallen off and he just discovered him like that.

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0: Car's left tire has been repaired on the car on the 585, and the highway is now clear. 24.
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1: Jennifer.
0: Adam, 371, same traffic, please.
1: Jennifer. And it looks like our caller is stating that the man is not 901 Henry and he will not be continuing any more CPR.

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0: Volt out of Arizona. 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
2: Adam,
1: 3. 343? Bro, 345, can you show me 23 and 23? 343, I am advising that the male has a rhythm, they're going to be working on right now. 10-4. 371, the guy said they did not feel a pulse. 10-4. Okay, 71, your 29's a negative. 8 X-ray Adam, 5-3 Sam. 2017 Toyota Camry to a Carol or Johnny Wright. 10450 West Camden Avenue expires 5 of 27. 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
1: 10-4. 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

0: 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Could you send me the odd one, the 341?
1: Jumper, thank you. 10032 West Bell Road, Suite 100. It'll be all greens. Kitchen West entry.
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0: 347.
1: So yeah, 647 Charles Monday.
0: 10-4. SR-74, and sorry, we don't really have very much. It was a transfer from Peoria, but the phone was cutting in and out. All they said was a silver truck pulled over with the window down and a male inside that appeared to be sleeping.
1: Adam 342. 6-7 in the 42 please.
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0: You're not going to

Wolfie? I'll be at 7611 South 36th Street in Phoenix, apartment 210.

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0: Am I to Citrus Road back and forth, drove the frontage road along the IA, and drove Cemetery Road from Gila Bend all the way to Barry Goldwater, number 3 for the complainant's vehicle.
1: 10-4.
0: And we can go ahead and clear this out, number 3, until she calls back with better directions.
1: 10-4.

0: emergency traffic will be for the east side, District 1122 beast for a 666 Zebra, 827 Leisure World, 827 Leisure World for a 666 Zebra. All units respond, acknowledge on 100. All others clear, 1354.
1: Do I have units I can possibly start towards the 666 Zebra, priority 2 and the 344 beast?
2: Three, 341.
1: Thank you. 12942 West Desert Glen Drive. Like, we're getting a call from Michael, who is the stepfather. Said he was visiting his stepson, Jerry, and Jerry told him he wanted to die and asked for the caller to shoot him. Seemed to have gotten upset that the caller refused. Like, the caller's mother is in the hospital, and there are two small dogs at the location that can be aggressive. He said unsure about weapons, but we did a we were doing a 907 to APS on 820, and he requested 410 SAM for possible firearms in the home. Tried to call APS and they told him to call us. Looks like he has some sort of infection from a toe amputation.

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1: Bravo 341.
0: We're 23, hold on, 5.
1: 10-4.

0: Emergency traffic review, the west side, District 3344B for 666-20403 North Broken Arrow Drive, 20403 North Broken Arrow Drive for 666-0, all units respond, acknowledge on 300, all others clear at 1403.
1: Can you break me to the 666-0 and the 44B?
2: 391, you can clear me at 5 and send me that 666 as well.
3: 10-4 is going to be 20403 North Broken Arrow Drive. Carrie's calling in and said her husband is in the garage and he just shot himself. Says he.
4: Can you break me in same traffic, please?
3: 10-4.
1: So really, 41, what's the location for that one?
3: It is 20403 North Broken Arrow Drive.
1: Okay, this is good.
3: 10-4. Bruce said no animals in the house. He's a week away from his 75th birthday, and he's been in a lot of pain from spinal surgeries and said he couldn't take it anymore.

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2: 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I'm going for it right now.
1: 10-4.

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0: 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It's going to be just east of mile marker 20, copy Arizona, temp check.
1: Go ahead. Proper. It's going back to an 02 Toyota Tundra, last of Gonzalez Lopez. Correction, that temp comes back to last of Hastings out of Cave Creek, expired in April.

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0: Okay, anyone.
1: Arizona, Sam 7, Adam 70, Paul. 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
0: Yeah, 91, that came back 29 negative, but 22 to Tacoma, last of Kleiser, got a 70 West, expiring in 2028.

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0: 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I need a 2829.
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0: Out of Arizona, Sam, 8, Adam, 5, Adam, Henry.
1: 10-4. And a negative, a 22 Lexus, loss of Clydesdale expiring in 2027.
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0: Ma'am, would you place me on that 930 Sherman 17th address?
1: Go for it. One 11 King for a clear 20.

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0: 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Constable 29?
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0: 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Edward 283?
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1: Yeah, fine, copy. 111 units, come back from that 667 or 66 Zebra. Appreciate it.

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1: 29, go ahead.
0: It's going to be at 13148 West Ocotillo Road, Unit 1042, Glendale.
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0: I'm 342.
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0: Adam 342, I'll take the 961.
1: 342, Tower, thank you. Del Webb and Palmer. Yeah, blue and a black passenger car blocking the roadway. More specifically, a Mercedes and a Kia. No injuries.
2: Adam 371.
1: Adam 371.
2: I'll take the 487 and the 71B, please.
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1: That's the second.
0: David 2 Adam, Ocean George Young.

0: Edward 283.
1: You had myself on Edward 281 to the 961.
0: But we're on the phone with that one. I think they exchanged information. And it actually occurred on the off-ramp of the 202, so we'll get it over to DPS.
1: Edward 283, I copy. Thank you.
0: Adam 342, both of those vehicles came back 29 negative. The first, Edward 8 Adams, 6 George Victor, a 24 Mercedes-Benz, last of Crowbert, expiring in December. And then David 2 Adams, 0 George Young, is a 21 Kia Soul, last of Coleman, expiring in September.
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0: Going to be on 195th and Camelback with out of Arizona, 7 Edward Adam, 2 Adam 1, stop sign.
1: Over. Adam 223, 29 negative, 7 Edward Adam, 2 Adam 1, came back to a 23 Mercedes Benz, west of Hidalgo, out of Litchfield Park, expiring in May of 27.
0: Stand 4. 223 back, we're going to be stopped on Camelback and 189th, code 4.
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0: Can you show me the 471 and the 44B that I'm on drive by 21?
1: 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There's one, too. Can we start at 19-6? Nothing special.

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0: 233.
1: Paddle 233.
0: Which one? I'm on I-10 eastbound and Jackrabbit Trail with out of Arizona. John 4, Adam 9, Young 5. Free speed.
1: 10-4. Three, John 4, Adam 9, Young 5, 29, negative 26, Chevy Trax, Mazda Peters, expiring in January of 27.

0: We're going to be on I-10 West eastbound right after the exit for Trail Cliff 4 Vehicles.
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0: There's a 471 and a 341 that the caller's wanting to cancel. Are you okay with that, or do you want a deputy to go for at least a 670?
1: Negative, wrong, canceling, cancel.
0: Never.
1: Adam, 222, copy traffic.
0: 222?
1: It's going to be Broadway Road and Avondale Boulevard. It's going to be a black and colored Charger, no 28.
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0: 7, triple 2, can you copy the 28? Adam, Adam, 6 David Zebra.
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1: 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Show me 10-7. Have a great night.
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0: If I could have you 1050 for that, please.
1: Yeah, 10-4, 250 dollars. 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
0: 283.
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0: Edward, thank you. Lower Buckeye and 124th Avenue. They'll be just west of a gray F-150 and a black Kia.

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0: 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He's asking for medical help. 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
1: Right by the release doors at ITR.
0: I'm fine.
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0: 225.
2: I'll be out on Litchfield and Bethany home with a paper plate that I cannot read yet. I'll read to you here in a bit. And that's going to be for a red light violation.
0: So far.
1: 220, 10, 1050. 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
0: 1050.
3: Adam, 231.
0: 231.
3: 231, can you add me to that 670, please, in my beat?
0: South Airport Road, contact by 21 with results to the complainant.
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0: Cover. Five 0 Sam 015 comes back to a 25 Ford Bronco, west of Garcia, out of Goodyear, expiring in 2027, 29 Sagas.

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0: First one's out of Arizona. Lincoln Adam 4, Ocean Robert Davis. Wait a second.
1: One second.
0: Second and last one of Arizona. 7, Ocean Adam, Ocean Nora 2.

One. Both are 29 negative. Lincoln, Adam 4. J. Robert David came back to a 22, 4 to 150. Lasta Valdez out of Tolleson, expiring July of 2027. MMS 2nd, 70, Adam 0, NR 2. Is a 23 Kia Forte, last of Lambeth out of Tolleson, expired August 15th.

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0: advising priority 2, 670, as well as the 242 and the 44, and then priority 3 is the 712 and the 71, and the 471 and the 342.
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1: Can you send me the 670 and the 44 off of Marble Drive, please?
0: Ten 413, 242 West Marble Drive. Your call is with a healthcare facility and they work with outpatient surgery. Asking us to check on a Walter Hackett. Looks like they did a nurse assessment call and he let them know he had been drinking about a pint of vodka and he intended to drown himself in the pool. That's 29 negative, ID card only.

0: 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Sorry. Wrong radio.
1: Over.
0: '71 is 1023. I'm sorry, 1703, 1023.

0: 291.
1: Adam, 291.
0: And that's 647, Adam in the 25.
1: 13610, Crime Court. The caller wanted contact in person for somebody who was laying on the sidewalk, but he is now on Peck Drive, headed eastbound. Described him as a white male, 5'10", medium build, about 30 years of age, wearing a black t-shirt, blue pants, and white sneakers. He had two metal water bottles. And the caller would just like contact Waytonio now.
0: 24.

0: 好了，你去去去。请问 myself and 55 to 647 number, please.
1: Don't worry.

0: 3312.
1: Glove?
0: Yeah, I'm in the 6000 and the 44, please.
1: 10-4.

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0: Just making sure you're code 4 on your traffic.
2: Yeah, Tampa on code 4. We're going to be transporting him. We're just waiting for a transport unit.
0: Transport.

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0: VIN ending in 0885. It's going to be a dark blue Mercedes G.
1: Three 42, does it need entry?

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0: We request a deputy to this location. We're unable to make contact with the person, and the person that was requesting it said that she's probably inside.

0: 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Desert Hills and New River for 962 Union. All units responding, knowledge on 400. All those clear at 1629.
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0: I'm 342. I'm 23. And miles are 103961.
1: 10-9 the mileage. I'm sorry.
0: 103961.
1: 1638.

371, it'll be for the quality in 11201, US 60. The caller is asking for A101 to be trespassed. It's either a native or Hispanic female, 50 years of age, blonde hair, heavy set, wearing a tank top and possibly shorts.

0: 34.
1: 234.
0: Okay, send me back line 671 on Pellerbird.
1: Somewhere.
2: Got him, 222.
1: 222.
2: We're rolling 23, we'll advise.
1: Somewhere.

0: 350. Let's have 347 start moving that direction.
1: 347, copy.
2: 10-4.
1: So then it's going to be 12436 Aurora Drive. Looks like somebody is asking for a welfare check on a gay Martin who's 81 years of age. No one's at the 21 or the door. They've banged on the windows. There's a cat in the home. They last heard from her the day before yesterday. Already checked with fire. They had no calls for service here in the last 3 days. They're certain that she's inside.
3: Adam, 225.
1: 225.
3: Copy a courtesy ride to West Marshall Ave and West Missouri Ave.
1: 10-4, 1644.

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0: Can you send the call repeat?
1: Charles. 43 Charles.
2: 31.
1: Send City West 91 standby. 43 Charles, go ahead.
3: Yes, I'm close for.
1: City Charles, I'm sorry, 10-9.
3: You're out, Gavin. 343 for code 4.
1: 343?
4: 343 and code 4.
1: 483, Charles, copy.
3: Yes, copy, thank you.
1: Sun City West 91?
2: Sun City West 91, we just spoke with a neighbor who saw the resident leave about an hour and a half ago. We have the request for checking to make sure that she's in fact gone where she's supposed to.
1: So far.

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0: Then I'm taking another unit up here.
1: Can I get another unit to the call again?
2: Make it 344. I can start that way. I'm extended though. 341, break.
3: No, 391.
1: What do you call for?
0: Yeah, there's someone up to a 4. Just wait one minute.
1: How far?
3: 301-391. Can you go ahead and voice the 1035, please?
1: Two out of MCSO 4, Sonia Contreras, 111 of 85. Described as 55208, Brown over Brown at a Youngstown City Court. $1,700 bond for trespassing.

0: I have 222.
1: Chris?
0: Yes, ma'am, I think I located the bike, but can you show me where you don't go for it?
1: And 222, please.
2: Adam, 225, you can clear me a 5 and I made that traffic.
1: 10-4.
2: Adam, since it's 3 or 2, you can clear me a 4. I'll add on to that traffic as well, please.
1: 10-4.

0: Sports in, Charles.
1: Sorry, stand by. I do need to take this. Mercy traffic will be the left side, District 2, 231 for a 666 Zebra, 18709 Rustler Road, 18709 West Rustler, units remain on 200, all is clear, 6254.
2: Adam, 232.
1: 231 and 233, 18709 West Rustler Road. It initially came in as a petition for a Crystal Williams. But we just had the son call in, Michael Walker, saying that Krista said, excuse me, she's texting family right now saying she's going to kill herself in 2 minutes. Michael's 30 minutes from the address. He'll be in a big purple 98 Dodge Ram.
3: Fire as
2: precautionary, please. 10-4. After 20 minutes, you can show me 17 at
1: 666. 10-4. And units on this hot traffic. Michael's going to be waiting again down the street. He does not have any weapons. He does have a key to get into the home if she locks it.

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0: We just went to 31. Yesterday, she had knives. Is a firearm in the home? Lafayette, those clear.
1: Lincoln 232, can you send me that triple second number?
2: Or if you can draw scene traffic, please.
0: So far.
1: Adam 371, show one to Tang's.
0: Hey, show me one. I copy one to Tang's, 657.
1: 371, can you confirm on the warrant, please?
0: So far.
3: Do we know if anybody else is in the home with Crystal?
0: Possibly a roommate by the name of Bonnie and two dogs.
3: Bonnie,

0: 230.
1: Union 230.
0: Yes, ma'am. I'm monitoring the 666 right now. We're going to think we're going to head out there and we'll see if we can set up in the corner of the
1: moment. Thank you. Four 10 Charles, were you clearing before the hot traffic?